0: isolated from that impenetrable wall of wealth.
1: It's a bridge, actually, that go up. 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
1: That's all right. 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
2: I'll do anything.
1: I want you.

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2: Smell like a brewery, looking like a tramp. Ain't got a quarter, got a postage stamp. And a fire like shadow boxing all around the town. Talking with the old man, sleeping on the ground. Beside the booting now, suiting now, hooting now, cone.

This beast comes out when it is 25 degrees below zero. 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

0: last thing, I've been a quote-unquote pastor for just shy of 50 years, and so I'd like to know how much longer I have to go before I become a real pastor.
1: Well, you have to follow the teachings of Jesus Christ, probably.
2: Well, hang on,
1: you're a real pastor. I mean, you can call yourself Doug. I'm just going to call you Doug. I'm kind of tired of you being called pastor, but, you know.
2: All right, but I think we can afford it.
1: Look, you're out there.
2: We can afford it.
1: You hate everybody. You attack black people, gay people, immigrants. All you do is spread hate. Your book that you've got behind there is...

0: delicious. 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
1: You mean flying? Like an eagle? Like it says on the label?

0: your LaGuardia.
1: Open your papers, kids. It's a Monday, November 11th, 1918, the San Francisco Examiner.
2: Emigrada, emigraniada, emigrada, emigraniada, emigrada, emigraniada. We're coming right.

0: It was the evening of the winter holidays, the Portuguese festival of Menino Jesus. Christ was born again in 100 mangers and 100 tiny altars. There was cake and wine and song, and in all the houses there were lights, even in my shop, the shop of Bois Negro. A customer had just called for his shoes and gone out again. Now I was thinking of putting out those lights. I reached up to turn the switch, then stopped. Someone had entered the shop. The newcomer stood by the closed door. I wondered why I had not heard the footfalls leading into the shop. Yes, what can I do for you?
1: Well, I don't know. To tell the truth...
0: You'll have to come nearer, please. I am a little deaf.
1: All right. Can you hear me now?
0: Fine. Just fine.
1: I have a pair of expensive boots with me, and they're in need of repair. Could you fix them?
0: I think so.

0: And so closes Footfalls, in which Roma Wines have brought you J. Carroll Nash as star of tonight's study in Suspense.
1: This is Truman Bradley with a word for Roma Wines, the sponsor of Suspense. 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
0: J. Carroll Nash appeared through the courtesy of Paramount Pictures and is currently being seen in their production, A Medal for Benny. Next Thursday, same time, you will hear Bonita Granville as star of Suspense.
1: Presented by Roma Wines, R-O-M-A, made in California for enjoyment throughout the world. 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

you, Jimmy. That'll sell, Bond. 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A great personality. One half of that grand team of George Burns and Gracie Allen. A real talent, ladies and gentlemen.

0: and stay and colonize our planet after all. 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Really big wind starting to rise now. Smanak go.
1: Goodbye, Smanak. Thanks for your help.
0: Smanak do favor. Glad to help. You got sugar?

0: find out there.
1: You'd better leave. It was a mistake your coming here. I'm sorry.
0: No, don't come any closer to me.
1: Put down the gun.
0: Keep back. I'm warning you. Keep back.
1: You see, it's no use. Oh, you're a good shot. You got me right between the eyes, but I couldn't feel a thing. I can't let myself be shot now, can I? Give that to me. There. Now remember, if you shoot me, nothing happens. But if I shoot you, you die. Do you know that?
0: Yes, I know that.
1: I'll give you about 20 minutes to get that overstuffed figure back into that spacesuit and get off my planet. Frankly, I'm getting tired of hallucinations. Tired.
0: Give me back my gun.
1: No, no, no. I'll keep that. After a while, I'll put it in a drawer. It'll stay there until I forget it. Then there won't be any gun anymore. From now on, my overblown figment, there will be no more Elsas or Susies or Margie.

0: Well, if it isn't Phil, don't put an olive in. It soaks up the good stuff, Harry. Phil, what is the idea of coming into my room through the transom?
1: Well, I'm sorry, Fred.
0: Look, I don't mind you being a little high, but this is ridiculous. Tell me, Phil, what are you doing in Washington?
1: I was invited to the inaugural ball.
0: Oh, the inaugural ball. An ah left over from the oyster season last year. Tell me, how are things in California, Phil?
1: Ah, they're great, Fred, great. They're everything. Hey, that reminds me, the old man sent his regards.
0: The old man?
1: Yeah, Jackson. You know, Jack Benny.
0: Oh, is he still alive? Oh, that's right. Of course he is. I remember reading about the new business he started during the snowstorm out in Beverly Hills.
1: What business?
0: Well, Benny was putting butter on snowballs and selling them for oranges. Out there.
1: Oh, hey, that's terrific, Fred. You got a sensational sense of humor.
0: You think so, really?
1: Hasn't he, Frankie?
2: I can take him or leave him.
0: Phil, who is this good humor man with the... good humor man with the pistachio expression?
1: Well, Fred, don't you know who this is?
0: No, but there are only two kinds of people who look like that, Phil. Those with sour stomachs and sponsors.
1: No, Fred. This is Frankie Remley.
0: Oh, how are you, Frankie?
2: I'm all right. What's the matter with you?
0: Well, nothing's the matter with me. Why?
2: Are those bags under your eyes, or you're breaking in a saddle for Roy Rogers?
0: Well, I have a funny answer for that, but why should I give you an extra laugh on your show?
1: Hey, cut now. Don't you guys get the...
0: Well, he started it.
1: No, but I know. We got business to do now. We got to get away from...
0: I'll make him so small, he'll go out through the keyhole, you know, if he starts.
1: No, but Fred, now look, he's a nice kid, and
0: yes,
1: we're looking for... Hey, Fred, maybe you can help me.
0: Yeah?
1: Have you got a full dress suit or maybe a tuxedo you can lend me?
0: Oh, you're a little too late, Phil. I had a tuxedo, but Portland loaned it to...

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1: Bopper Gracie! Bopper Gracie! She's the best little skipper in the land!
0: Next Wednesday at this same time over these same stations, George and Gracie and all the rest of us will be back again, don't forget. And don't forget, for honeymoon hands, it's Heinz Honey and Almond Cream. 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
1: Hello there. 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My name is Eric. I am the chair of WOB Radio, and joining me today I have...
2: My name is fellow worker Noah. I use he, him pronouns. I'm the former branch secretary for the Tacoma GMB, and I am currently an organizer with a couple of organizing campaigns here in the Tacoma-Pierce County area. And

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The work androids stare at the screaming Arista in complete bewilderment. They know all about robots and other machines that break down, but androids aren't machines. They're synthetic men carefully shaped to work efficiently without pleasure or pain or passion. And this premium android emits a primal scream for no reason at all. 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